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1: 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Maybe we should all leak it together. F*** it. You only live once. Let the people see.

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2: Catch a bad chick by her toe. 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